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1: 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It's good. It's called Land. Play it again in just a little bit. First, the latest from Dustin Lynch. 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
1: All right, so Memorial Day weekend going to be fun. Well, we are going to celebrate in a massive way. A throwback weekend. It's happening all weekend long, even through Monday right here. Now new, Lauren Elena and Chase Matthew.

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We talked to Tucker Wetmore, Clint Black, Sheryl Crow, Bear Grylls. Amy brought in a gynecologist to talk with Eddie. All that is up. 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
1: 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The song is called Hate How You Look.

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1: 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Amy brought in a gynecologist to talk with Eddie. All that is up. 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
1: Big shout out to our girl Ashley McBride. Caught up with her a couple of days ago. Full interview is up on my Instagram. The link is in the bio. He's Wayne D. Go check that out, okay? Song from Ashley McBride is called What If We Don't?

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Number one for New Country 103.5, The Weasel. Man, it is late at night, early morning Saturday. What has got you up at this hour? 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
1: Hey, Granger. This is Whit from Huntsville, Alabama. I'm doing well. 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

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Okay, here's our topic of the hour. 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
1: 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Appreciate you, man. Have a good night.
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The famous or the infamous duo, Bonnie and Clyde, were taken on this day. I'll share more of what went down in history coming up in two songs.

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1: Hey, Granger, my name is Cody. I'm calling from Tulsa, Oklahoma. Just calling to see how you are doing. I hope you're having a great night. Have a good one.
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It could also land you in jail if you've been driving like an idiot. Earl's going to share this dumb criminal story with us next.

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Yes, the weekend is here. How about we get it rolling with some good news? What do you say? Stay tuned for two songs, and I'll share it with you.

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4: 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I got

0: Number one for New Country 103.5, The Weasel. Stick around. Ann Hudson is coming up with the latest buzz from Nashville. And give us a tease of what you got coming up.
1: Well, you know, Granger, there's been some rumors about Florida-Georgia Line reuniting. I got some scoop for you coming up in your Nashville news next.

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0: 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I
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0: 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Ann Hudson coming in with the latest Nashville updates. And what do you have for us today?
1: Oh, well, this is a new fun fact, Granger, involving Dolly Parton and Willie Nelson. I'll explain coming up in your Nashville news next.

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Okay, y'all, this show of Saturdays After Midnight is officially over, but I want to remind you, there's another show just kicking off right now on Yee Yee Radio. I'm continuing all of these conversations over there. To find me there, just go to Yee Yee Radio.

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John Morgan, Kid Myself at number 24 here on the countdown. We got a request now for Paloma listening in Santa Fe, New Mexico. She wants to hear Hardy's Truck Bed.

Zach Top, South of Sanity, at number 23 here on the countdown. Now we got a throwback from Thomas Rhett from 2013. Here is It Goes Like This. Hey.

103.5 The Weasel, the Low Country's number one for new country. And new John Morgan, it's called Kid Myself. Welcome into it. Memorial Day weekend finally here, the unofficial kickoff to summer.

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Here's another new one you need to know.

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Hey, it's Bo. It's an iHeartCountry kickoff to summer weekend. You're going to be hearing a lot of throwbacks you haven't heard in a long time, including a couple of songs away. We're going to throw back to a great Winona song. Now-

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Hey, it's Bo Dalton. You don't just have to leave us in the car anymore. 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
1: 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Coming up in two songs.

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Hey, it's Bo. What is an everyday fear that you have that a lot of people say is unreasonable?

93.5 The Weasel, the Low Country's number one for new country. Ella Langley, by the way, her new fragrance is called Be Her, like her new song. You can get it at Ulta, apparently. 1.69 ounces for $85. If you're looking for that special gift for someone that's a big Ella fan,

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Bobby Bones here. Monday morning at 55 after every hour, we share good news with Tell Me Something Good. And at 8 a.m., it's Amy's Morning Corny. Monday morning on the Bobby Bones.

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Hey, it's Bo Dalton with so many great shows coming to Credit One Stadium this summer. 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

Number one for new country, 103.5 The Weasel. Megan Maroney getting ready to kick off that highly anticipated Cloud 9 tour this Friday night. Hey, it's Bo. There's a very good chance my wife may ask me for a food divorce. Have you heard of this trend? It's real. We'll talk about it next.

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1: My name is Bobby, and it's me and all my friends. 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

The Low Country's number one for new country, 103.5 The Weasel. Hey, it's Bo Dalton. It's an iHeart Country kickoff to summer weekend. Right after Low Cash, let's get our vocal duo of the year. A great throwback from Brooks and Dunn.

93.5 The Weasel. Bobby Bones here. Monday morning at 55 after every hour, we share good news with Tell Me Something Good. 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

0: 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What are your plans this summer, Joe?
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1: 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And at 8 a.m., it's Amy's Morning Corner. 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

0: 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It's 103.5 The Weasel. Hi, I'm Angie Ward. The iHeart Country kickoff to summer weekend. What are you looking forward to this summer, Lane?
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Monday morning at 55 after every hour, we share good news with Tell Me Something Good. 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

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So many great shows headed to Credit One Stadium this summer. 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
1: 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It's the iHeart Country kickoff to summer weekend. We're having a good time. Are you? Right now, Jordan Davis and Turn This Truck Around, his latest.

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Bobby Bones here. Monday morning at 55 after every hour, we share good news with Tell Me Something Good. And at 8 a.m., it's Amy's Morning Corny. 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Yeah.

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Wake up to the Bobby Bones Show on 103.5 The Weasel. It's Angie Ward. I want to send this one out to all the young ladies who are graduating this year, whether it's college, high school, middle school, elementary school, even kindergarten. This one's for you. Megan Maroney, Beautiful Things. You got this.

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1: It's Angie Ward. I was looking at Morgan Wallen's tour schedule. It looks like he actually took this holiday weekend off. Good for Morgan and good for you. Thanks for hanging out with us.

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Thank you for spending your holiday weekend with us. 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This is called Ride, Ride, Ride.

93.5 The Weasel. 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

0: The Bobby Bones Show every morning and Rick Rush every afternoon right here on 103.5 The Weasel. I could tell you a million reasons I love Ella Langley, but her acceptance speech at the ACM, one of the tops.
1: Thank you to my parents for believing in me and my family for showing up and being weird as always. So it keeps me humble. Thank you, Jesus, for letting me do this for a living. Thank you.

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1: The devil went down to Georgia. He was looking for a soul to steal. He was in a bind because he was way behind and he was willing to make a deal. When he came across this young man sawing on a fiddle and playing it hot, and the devil jumped up on a hickory stump and said, "Boy, let me tell you what. I guess you didn't know it, but I'm a fiddle player too. And if you'd care to take a dare, I'll make a bet with you. Now, you play pretty good fiddle, boy, but give the devil his due. I bet a fiddle of gold against your soul because I think I'm better than you."

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Hello, it's Angie Ward. Hope you're having a great holiday weekend. It's your iHeart Country kickoff to summer weekend with Ingrid Andress and Sam Hunt. Doing a little wishful drinking.

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Hope you're having a great weekend. 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We're doing it with Morgan and Post right now.

103.5 The Weasel. 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
1: And congrats to our buddy Kane Brown. His bar, literally just across the street from us here in downtown Nashville, officially open. Just called Kane Brown's on Broadway. Kane Brown on the radio now. Brand new. It's called Woman.